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1: 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Acting commandant Travik James Pila. Itale maut long FBDC News drink mo drive hemi one serious offense. Mr. Pila italem se percentage ya. Hemi hai moikat full up man is tap repeat him ovens ya. We fine blong him. I 50,000 vatu. Manius outside lo country minister blong information. Environment mo climate change long Fiji, Linda Tabuya. I put him out one message blong tata. Time pre-COP 31 meeting. I end. 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Time hemi leko home. Motaimo participant di Leko Fiji, holy maskaram want something long past week with them all geta. Malong sports, kaf mani expect blong look save national men's mo women's senior football team. Hemia folem grand finals blong Tuvla team long last MSG Prime Minister's Cup long Suvam, Fiji. 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Time men's team securum silver mo second place. More with them news long sport day, but them ends long Paradise 98 FM News.

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Alright, zana isa vala na baby na rami mi e genre wa tema song title era bini tu. E mi budu ma yumi tu at 9:11 lo morning ya. Welcome back lo second hour lo mid AM show blu mi tu. You've been joining mo kada 11 AM news update with them lo Tian Wellin. One look at the update to me, RM, hemi 10% blow look at the accidents where Mr. Babin, hemi related lo drinking alcohol under the influence. Yes. So, you missed up lo money, so you missed up on the events, so let's come on that. And so everybody's celebrating yesterday, today. You got one long flow weekend last week. You got the weekend where by me, you got the concert by me happen again. So, then we got the events or something similar happen. You where you decide to you go walk about, so you go watch. Make sure, suppose you are driving. To not be under the influence of anything from life dream to MU1 no more, right? You go out to the other friends, you guys wanna enjoy yourself, but make it play it safe, huh? You think about say you need to cut one life no more, you mean say life dream lost store. So then when you are out and about, think twice before you make it on something and make sure you start with your friends to have a look out to you when you are in trouble. I mean, some things to think about since you Mr. come from close up blow and blow yeah as well. There is a 9th of October, I mean number 9th April October. You mean soon by into stop and them again. So you mean minimize them rate blow all the accident really related to substances. Time dollar substances we say alcohol, cover things like that, so you may stop the last day of the week as well. I mean something blue you think about as you do stop a bro gem weekend. But do use a buckle playlist for me too before you do stop volume with a weather update with UMTTM put to mouth. You enjoy this number coming up, Amy 51 S with them song Diva.

0: Nice run of Yara Mimi Forever by Chris Brown, and it's past 11 o'clock from Watu. Time for another weather check with the Joy here, Lubertas 98 FM. For Port Vila, the forecast Emmy stop indicates we got chances of showers around this time, with them at the temperature of Emmy stop nearly at 29 degrees Celsius. Conditions Emmy expected to come a little bit more brighter later on, but always check Em latest VMGT bulletin with the weather updates below you me too. Suppose you stop it out, plan ahead, Karema one M9 you need him or they get on the wet roads in case you get rain. And now from what to an important safety update you do put my attention with me go low island blue Amprem where you get volcanic at level and me being raised to go low level 3. Let's get into playlist of Blue Yumi first before you tell one of my meaning blog the community small travelers out there.
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2: I still know you are me drunk in love by a genre sassy with them geneo. Time limit to me really hurry up. Time flies nearly 12 o'clock. It's nearly 12 o'clock. But seem to be na local gata im to be haram update before gonna get level where me low island blow umbrem hemi been stalo level 2. Now it's been moved to level 3 and that what would it mean for all the communities and travelers blow yumi low island blow umbrem according to VMGT, we got umbrem volcanic alert level where we go only raise me go level 3, which means minor eruption. MME issued yesterday, number 8th of October, update. Yeah, MME one alert level where we raise me go level 3, MME warning where we identify a danger zone around low grade up low Benbow with the Maroon. And all the areas were really restricted, dangerous areas, and people only must follow the official exclusion zones. More instruction where we come out, all the authorities. Do not enter all areas really restricted. Please take a photo or you explore or you get a closer look of whatsoever. Do not. Volcanic acids, we include them ashes, gases, flying rocks, and other dangerous activities, some lava flow. Suppose you stop lying and blambram or your family is living there, follow the advice from local authorities and you stop, stay alert for the official updates all the time. If you are planning or you travel to the islands or you travel to the island, check them latest volcanic bulletin before you stop making plans. You let us be clear, and maybe one safety message, and me no one reason, blue you panic. And me good be you stay informed out there. You respect them about the warning, respect them about the danger zones, and you protect them. You want more family, blue you. For all of the latest information, listening all time to Radio Vanuatu, Television Blue Vanuatu, and Paradise 98 FM. Or you check them out the official updates when you come out of VMGT, blue you save one of them, Mr. Abin.
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1: Paradise 98 FM News. Volcano blong ambrem hemikonda blong level 2 igolong level 3. Department blong chia hasits italem long yesterday afternoon si increase activity blong volcano ya hemi outlong major unrest igolong minor eruption. Authority hemi advising people blong noko kolosa blong ol danger zone mufolem ol safety measure all time blong stop safe. Senshontak School long Port Vilayka 3 new shelter blong housem over 100 student will be in stop school long tent blong 3 year fulem damage blong cyclone Judy Mo Kevin long 2023. Acting principal blong schoolia Claudia Hoge hemi confirmem long VBTC News se first week blong term 3 long year ya government hemi building all shelter ya. Mrs. Hoke mitalem se hemi one relief from school long tent long rain mo hot time hemi affect them big one all student. Senshuntak school hemi got one fund blong 45 million vatu with government blong Australia hemi give him. Long region Pacific political champion blong loss mo damage hitalem long one Pacific symposium se all loss will Pacific Island face him from climate change. If the money will stop ask him long all developing country. Former Prime Minister Plong Tonga, italem siol non-economic loss mo damage we climate crisis hemi kosem, oli mas kasem straight look, mo li mas kat place inside longol policy mo financial support. Hemi talem toktoke long Pacific Symposium long loss and damage, we part long pre-COP31 meeting we taken place long Nandi, hemi long Fiji. All Pacific leader mo climate expert, oli come together plong talk about all priority plong Pacific, before long big flam meeting blong COP next month is long Turkey. Long weather small cloud long over the island with them small rain long some part blong northern island light mo moderate fresh east northeast wind hemi blow long south while east southeast wind hemi blow long ol Narfla island. Temperature blong today 27 degrees Celsius long south kasem 30 long north. Tonight Mumbai stop long 21 degrees Celsius long south kasem 24 long north. Long Solota east southeast wind blong 21 kasem 25 knots with them rough Solota blong 2.5 meter high long north while east southeast wind blong 16 kasem 20 knots long moderate Solota blong 2 meter high. Weather blong tomorrow small cloud long over the island. Mohemi end blong Paradise 98 FM News. Mitivini Baldwin.

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Nice for number yara mimi rua to LSP with them community unity. Emi butuma time limit to 10 minutes mi leko one time lo 12 o'clock, 12 minutes mi leko one time lo 12 o'clock lo tape lo today welcome back lo third hour blo medium show blimi to blo today far out time mimi really area but spin a It's 12 o'clock already, yes, and soon you do start up him up this medium show, this show, and then you join him next Radio Friendly low afternoon. But you've been following the 12 p.m. News Bulletin with them, company blow Tiffany Paul doing inside the studio, and all got the update to you. And you good please to listen all the time while you are being entertained, but you are being informed as well. And all got the information will stuck about and me accurate, more and me right. So keep listening to Paradise 98 FM for more entertaining music. And for more information coming up later on, you can enjoy this number coming up in me Fire and Ice by Chelsea.

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4: All right, Vanuatu, you to carry some celebration energy into come inside law. Friday, volume two. What people shout out to Malamba community and everyone involved in today's Malamba Fiji Day celebration. Report filler. Everybody's having a good time out there, and you where you stop out and about, they can extra gear. The sun is hot, you stay hydrated. I mean, then we celebrate all provincial day or independence day. I mean, one special opportunity for them people, for different races, different cultures, only come together more, only celebrate. They reconnect with friends, families. Blowly celebrate them community identity blog that with them only enjoy more the bonds that connect people across our islands and the wider Pacific. But yes, so the events like this and me remind you me that even when people live away from their own islands, cultures, community and belonging and me remain important. To everyone who is about tent, enjoy the celebration, show respect to one another out there, and help make them there. And we want positive experience. Blog the family small feast at this. Well, you come blow part lo Malamba Day Fiji, Malamba Fiji Day celebration. From all of us here at Paradise 98 FM, we.

0: sending our best wishes, Igolo Efron, and a big shout out to you guys out there. It's Friday, so you guys celebrate, but celebrate with them extra girl time. Once again, happy Malambo Fiji Day, all the communities, all our good fellow citizens, from Malamba and Fiji, Willistaba, out and about in Port Vila. They're looking pretty all about. Into enjoy the selection plow music streaming for this lunch hour as well.
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All right, into Travel Up Not Small, a conversation with me today. We've been talking about the Central Southern, but up north, you mean, so I say, PSC Day is happening up at Motalava, Emelo Torba Province. Public Service Day for 2026 is Emi Stab Alight, Emi Borden Explore, bringing government services closer to communities low cross root level. So especially all the people living in remote islands in areas where they stop accessing all services. Me one challenge blow all together. So for a BSET for 2026 have been move eco back and blow motor lava and me bring him attention equal work for the public servants, the role they play in areas such as low health, education, administration, with community development. And we also want to remind that public service is about serving over the people blown nation with them professionalism, accountability, with them dedication. To all the public servants working across Vanuatu, whether you stop on major down or you stop on remote community. Work for you, Emmy Mata. So, and before I shout out, I am looking at the people about Motalava and Torba Province for this year's Public Service Day activities.

0: Zoon, yung dusta ba rabim aba 12 o'clock our lunch time here, lunch hour low, mid AM show, blue me too. We've been talking about what is happening up north. Yes, BSET, but him when something blue you think about everyone you used to listen round Lovon Watu, that we talk about public service, we often think about all the, you may think about all government offices, you may think about all man all the you know, all officer, all tribe mulchi and people like that. But the heart of the service, heart of service is much bigger than that. It's, I mean, not just about all the government officials, but I mean about all the really stop look out them, really actually provide them services, really care for the people, nation. And so when we say that, we're talking about all the nurse, or the will stop care, all the patients. Think about all remote places. Time when one man and me sick, life blue, and Mr. Blue Line. And these people, they are out there, really look out them. You, all teacher will stop helping all beginning, you will stop learn. From remote places, right up until low at below Vanuatu, all get the officers will start assisting all family with them paperwork. So let's start look at them good old safety blow people and the people walking out. Blow make sure the communities here only receiving all services where they need them. It's been a hard work, but we are getting there. Yes, we are getting there. And you also reminding me that you got the one role you may play in strengthening all the communities through respect, honesty, cooperation, and looking out for one another. So, Friday question blue you, Friday question blue me. One and me want something that would make accessing services easier blue the people or community blue. One and I want something where by me make them all the people or community blue. Only access some services and me much more easier. Think about the needs. Think about the need blow village blue, community blue, island blue, or people will stop leave them. Think about needs blow together. And we keep that conversation going. Stay with the Paradise 98 FM and me into almost past the midday blue me too. And soon into stop in that afternoon hour.
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0: The Van Tiver by Wills is the nice number you harem me butumi me to at last few minutes you missed up. If we need to stop wrapping up this hour, we've got one more hour to go, so join me as you to listen to this one here, Mi Ozian by Etu, coming right up.
1: Back with the hits. Let's go.

0: And we passed some 1 o'clock for now to Industry Blue Vinyl Hour together, a little medium show, believe me, but there's still plenty to talk about. First, your hourly weather check. By Mduluga, weather bulletin when we come out, low VMGT for today, Friday, 9 of October 2026. Partly cloudy to cloudy in the volume, stop over the group with impossible isolated shower, blow rain, he missed above all, but blow Northern Islands. While chances of brief showers of rain, he missed blow Narvula place. One light moderate to fresh east northeast winds, he missed blow over the southern parts of Vanuatu, while east southeast winds, he missed blow low Narvula place. Maximum temperature will be 2 below today. Hemi range from 27 degrees Celsius down low south to 30 degrees Celsius under below north. Minimum temperature below tonight. Hemi range from 21 degrees Celsius down low south to 24 degrees Celsius under below north. Look at the marine conditions. Will be got one east southeast winds with them speed below 21 to 25 knots. With them rough salt water, look at the wave. You got some 2.5 meters. Hemi stable below north in waters below Vanuatu. While when east-southeast winds with them speed to 16 to 20 knots, with them moderate the salt water, look at the wave, you got some 2 meters, and Mr. Blue Narva Blaze. One in place, Mr. Ba, join a company, Bloomy Joy, inside the studio, Lord. This fella, nice afternoon. Suppose you're planning many outdoor activities for this afternoon. Keep an eye out, Lord, at the changing conditions and follow our latest VMGT updates. Weather updates, we're Mr. Kamal, Lord, Radio Vanuatu, to more Paradise 98 FM. And to maybe one important something where you may ask him to stop head into the weekend. You may need to have a good for planning. Isn't just about where now you are going, but me about one him now, but you make him, and also about making sure, say you, all man, where you fly go, all people around you, you guys are staying safe. Safety, believe like me, important. So into his bag, ecologue, the playlist into blow afternoon before you to talk about weekend safety and the precaution we should all remember.
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4: Weekend is nearly here, and you need to stop enjoying all this election blue music. But this is true here, keeping you company for some of you. Weekend, you may mean you may visit them with the family, you may attend them community events, you may play on sports, you may going fishing or camping or taking a trip to the beach. Whatever your plan is for this weekend, make sure the safety belt plan is on point. Yes, suppose you travel by road, use some seat belt, follow traffic rules, make sure the beginning is properly supervised. Drivers should stop alert all time and never drive time when you stop under the influence blow any something or too tired to concentrate, and then you guys ask him or her blow me drive. Suppose you stop attend the one community gathering, one event for this weekend. Look out, look at the friends blue, families blue. Keep them all beginning blue within sight of you and agree on a safe way. Play you color house. Suppose you stop colossal water, you could spend time at the beach. Pay attention, look at the sea conditions, marine conditions, blue too. Follow them local warnings and never assume them say water safe just because look quite more calm. And remember, you know, need to take unnecessary risk to have a good weekend. The best weekend is one where you can enjoy yourself and you return home safely in one piece. And look out to one another out there, and we'll be back on Monday in one piece.
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All right, this one here, me message, this message me particularly important for the island communities, port operators with the mall fishermen, and anyone who is the blind blue, you travel by sea, by boat, or weekend. You miss us today, you be not among the weather updates, blow you me where me stop come out, and you me got one win speed for northern waters, blow you me. Forecast me east southeast winds with them speed flow 21 to 25 knots. More rough solo take us all wave is over 2.5 meters. So, got the conditions as well. And we have created one dangerous wave, dangerous water. Blow together, you used to travel by boat to anywhere. So, especially blow the small boats and smaller vessels. Suppose you start planning on sea journey. Please check them latest official marine bulletin before you start depart. Conditions and we have a change anytime. And forecast them like give him out. Should not be treated as a current DWU safe of a safe traveler. You always need to check the conditions before you stop port them on ship. Port operators only should make a safety decision based on the current conditions with them official advice where you are. And to make sure appropriate safety equipment is available on boat blue. Communication is key. Communicate them with the blind blue and to not take unnecessary risk lol the rough salt water conditions semi unsafe. You postpone them journey blue until place salt water emi quiet emi safely you travel. Please share among the message with your amigual family members where they stop fishing or also travel by boat, particularly this weekend today in la afternoon emelo noten weather is free minimo. Follow me with the latest warnings all time lo official page blow VMGT and listening into radio for Watumo Paradise 98 FM. Blue you are among the latest updates lo the weather updates for me too. Safety blue me mother more than anything, so you stay informed and put them safety blue first at all times.

0: like your beard.
1: All right, the last few minutes left for us for this. How was you just joining me? Well, this is Joy keeping you company. It's been a pleasure being with you guys. Little month, I'm going to say today. This is the last day of the week. And even though, let's bring the parents and guardians and teachers into this conversation as well. Yes, you may encourage the students, please, me about getting good marks. Not just only that, but you may build them up confidence, curiosity, discipline, and the courage to keep learning. Since nowadays, we've seen a lot of students at least involved in activities where you look so you lose interest in learning. Parents, they go in interest, one in our beginning, you believe Mr. Blanem, one in him interest, blame one in your obvious blame, one in him like and blame free time. One in me passion blame, you know, for some blame, you want something we just by him in one them. Ask them about how now school, our school going, celebrate them effort, look at that, give him space, look at that, only talk about one him now, only find him me difficult, one him also visit me hard the school, create them an environment, look at that, where Elizabeth talk to you guys freely, yeah. Some students only not feel safe, probably talk to all parents, brother, since if they are going through something and teaches, and me time you encourage them, probably stop. Only stay, they can stay being a student for more years to come, because by that time, only regrets, they should have been in the classroom while doing something else. But one small talk to support, one small word of encouragement, and me help one young person, and me believe, say ability blame, him is have improve, or him is have change, or him is have yes, become a good person. And students, you used to listen, this is Friday. Remember, journey blue, him no say, your journey blue doesn't have to look exactly like someone else, maybe friend blue, journey blue, I know some ugly friend you. Your journey is different, is unique, and it's your own. So focus on learning blue, developing skills blue, and do your best with the support available to you. In the building up culture, where young people only feel more encouraged, probably learn, only grow, only contribute, low future, blue fun also. 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

And just like that, into Stablo here into today's Mid AM show here on Paradise 98 FM. We've covered a lot today. We talk about a lot: earthquake preparedness, Yumigat Level 3, volcanic alert, Loham Prem Island, Public Service Day celebration about Motalava, the Malamba Fiji Day celebration at Spofila, and some motivation for the students and important reminders about weekend marine safety. And there's one message where Abamilego with you. As you just about wrapping up today's mid AM show, you need to stay informed. You the girl you want, and look out for the people around you. Log of the students, keep learning. Log of the families, keeping the important safety conversation and me going on. Log of the communities, continue supporting one another. And to see travelers out there, please check them official marine warning and make them safety blue and me priority blue all time. Thank you for spending them a barbell Friday blue with me. We've been listening at work, at home. Whether you are out and about on the road or Luanarvla Island or outside Lufonwatu, I appreciate you being part of Paradise 98 FM family. And like I said, time is really hurry up. Yes, far out. You Mr. Rabim up today. So, Mid AM show, this is Troy here. And keep him good energy and Mr. Banda all time. Enjoy him Friday Blue. And you pass him one safe and wonderful weekend. Stay tuned to Paradise 98 FM for more music and more information and more company later on. But you join him company Blue Mail Intel or Afternoon Traffic Crew Show.

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over and over again. I try to be the best I can. I try to be your man. I know.

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Talk talk, play, learn him something mo correct them also one family. 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

0: That was Young Blood with them, Canada. And also, you can do cut a few last minutes no more, whereby you can do Savia Rabima. But this is the first hour of the Traffic Groove Show for this for the week. And also, stay tuned for more music and updates coming up low next hour onwards till the time reach 6 p.m. whereby you do Savia and them Traffic Groove and do go along with them with nice selection of music. So, enjoy this for the number by taking to 3 p.m. with this for the evening.
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1: Paradise 98 FM English News with me, Lodian Welin. Head of State of the Republic of Vanuatu, His Excellency Nikenike Foro Baravu, today presented an award to Dr. Mark Turnbull in recognition of his life-saving efforts during maritime emergencies. Dr. Turnbull helped locate three young men from Motolava who went missing at sea in 2021 while traveling in a red boat. They were found near Merelava following an aerial search involving the Wings of Hope Flying Doctor service. He also recently joined the aerial rescue operation to search for survivors following the sinking of the MV Madui. The award recognizes Dr. Turnbull's contribution to saving lives, including through his medical work at a small hospital in Kawam Island. His wife, Naomi Turnbull, was also recognized. Vanuatu has made significant progress in the fight against cancer. The Vanuatu Health Research Symposium 2026 was held on Wednesday and Thursday this week at the National University of Vanuatu in Port Vila. El Nino does not mean Vanuatu will no longer experience heavy rainfall. Although El Nino is active across the region, some areas can still experience heavy rain over a short period due to local weather patterns. This is what happened last weekend, with rainfall becoming heavier on Monday. Tavia people living in Port Vila gathered yesterday to discuss their identity and the possibility of Madu and Hanta Islands becoming part of Tavia province, while also celebrating Tavia Day. Zeshon Dark Primary School in Port Vila is currently operating with only 5 teachers for around 800 students. 21 teachers at the school are taking part in the ongoing strike, leaving only 5 teachers available to continue classes. The school is also recruiting 9 volunteer teachers to help support teaching and learning while the strike continues. The alert level for Amprem Volcano has been raised from level 2 to level 3. The Department of Geohazards says this week that increased volcanic activity has moved the volcano from major unrest to a minor eruption. Authorities are advising people to stay away from designated danger zones and to follow safety measures at all times to remain safe. 5 new bills are among the 28 bills the government has proposed for Parliament to consider during its first extraordinary session of 2026. The 5 new bills are the Child Protection Bill 2026, Vanuatu National Music Authority Bill 2026, Adoption Bill 2026, Trust Bill 2026, and the Resident Entity or Economic Substance Bill 2026. The remaining 23 bills on the government business list are amendments to existing laws, with 19 of those amendments relating to financial and economic matters. Parliament's extraordinary session is scheduled for 19 to 30 October 2026. In regional news, Tonga has declared drought across several major islands as El Nino intensifies. Tonga Tapu and the other islands under drought, while Niuafau remains on warning and Vavahu on alert. Authorities are working with aid organizations to provide water assistance to affected communities. The World Meteorological Organization warns El Nino could peak in December, increasing the risk of droughts, floods and above average temperatures worldwide. And with regional news, it brings us to the end of today's English news.

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And good afternoon, one nice little number from Megan and Ed Sheeran. I only miss you long this for a time around. And also, you need to pass him top of the hour of limit of Venice right here by you need to carry update blow call blue detail on night, which is minimum temperature of the detail on night.

One nice fella number from Mauli. I ain't crazy. Island vibe. Etishen long. This fella hour, which is second hour, blimey to where you to pass my first quarter blem finish. Anyways, you do serve say me weekend, whatever plans you have for the weekend where you cut, either you're going out, cut time with your family and friends, or suppose you starting thing blow by you stand on house, relax, and you want to watch one good flash show, check them out at TPV, yes, television blong Vanuatu, which is channel blim to lo TV blue, whereby you save kasemu gutla entertainments and gutla shows, whereby you save enjoy them throughout the weekend. Anyways, let's resume back to our selection blow songs. Adele with them, Someone Like You from Paradise 98 FM, simply the best.

0: And yes, Break Your Heart from Tayo Cruz. And this fellow song, let me stop giving you one slow vibe whereby Sabe taking you go back lo time where but you start feeling that time where that song title blue song emitalima Break Your Heart. But you know, Break Your Heart please lo this fellow time around because we need to feel the weekend vibes, and the weekend vibes you find in the Paradise 98 FM no more. Whereby him do Sabe continue back with them all nice for selection music. 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
1: Is it hot in here, or is it just me on this beautiful day? Ladies and gentlemen, Kane, I did it again. Ladies and gentlemen, we are here on this beautiful sunny day in Nashville, Tennessee, to watch Marshmello and Kane Brown race off to take that cup. It's gonna be a good one. I got my popcorn ready and my hot dogs ordered. Okay. Going left, and he's going fast.
2: He's going real fast, real left, as you can see. I'm very shocked by that.
1: I mean, I'm not gonna lie. Can that go any faster?
2: I'm not gonna count Kane out, though. You know, I'm sure he'd be a lot happier if he's able to pull out this win. We'll see.
1: If he loses, he's gonna be wanting to be buried in Georgia.
2: I believe that. You got one thing right there. I tell you what, my goodness. Real sharp left corner there.
3: Sharp left.
2: Oh, don't tip it now. Don't tip it. Oh, my goodness gracious.
1: But you know what I'm more worried about? I'm more worried about who's going to win this race. And they're going to win in style.
2: They're coming around to the finish line.
3: Neck and neck.
2: Who's going to win?
3: Kane!
2: Final, I think.
1: Get the flag.
2: It looks like, by a hair, it might be. Is it
1: Marshmello?
2: It's Marshmello! Oh, who's going to take it?
1: I don't know what's going to happen.
2: It looks like Marshmello!
1: Oh, my God.
2: Unbelievable. Unbelievable race. Unbelievable finish. Thank you all so much for watching and coming out. Get some peanuts on the way out of here.
1: Not enough popcorn to celebrate after that win, Tim. And now they're reversing.
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0: One nice phone number, Shazi Awe Nauli. Anyways, good afternoon, good listeners, Lo Paradise 98 FM. And Yumi Sazi Didi Amy Wan. A special day for the people from Malamba Province and Fiji. Yes, happy Malamba Fiji Day today. And we hope say you've like been a got one successful celebration. We're in even end yet. You've like stop low, middle low celebration. We've like it. Just remember no more. Say, think about safety blue at all times. You know, forget them safety blue while you start celebrate. Because safety blue by making you stop low one condition where nothing will ever happen to you. So always remember that. Anyways, for those where you've like all the way from different places, blue celebrate together with them, all people, low province, blue Malamba with them, Fiji Day, low different communities. Your support is worth the hype, blue this for a day, blue by Sawe bringing mapa olgeta se olirichi one narafala milestone globally save celebrate them all province with them yes province globalaba with them Fiji Day where olgeta blue Fiji we olistablo Vanuatu and also by indurisim go back hotel nice for music and you know killing ting ting with them this first song coming up right now
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0: Good afternoon, welcome to number 3 hour Blue Evening Show Blimtulo this fellow week's edition, which is the last one. The day me Friday, so whoever blessed up listening gamblem by him to take in this fellow weather update right here. By me cast badly cloudy coca same cloudy in the fall, same over them crew, but then possible isolated showers per rain, and me over them parts blue northern islands, while chances to brief showers per rain, and me stop long not of the places. You may get light moderate to fresh east northeast wind, and me over them southern Vanuatu, while east southeast wind in Stablong Naravla Islands. You may get cold Plutitella night when Stablo 21 degrees Celsius down the south, Kokasem 24 degrees Celsius and Dablong north. What the side blue maritime limi, you may get east southeast wind 1 speed blue 21 custom 25 knots. What the one rough salt water, whereby Stablo 2.5 meters, emi over them northern waters blimi, while east southeast wind 1 speed blue 16 custom 20 knots. What the one moderate salt water, whereby survey Stablo 2.0 meters long Naravla places. What is this flow update? Let's resume back to our music room. Keep that vibe and still only this time around. Enjoy.
1: More music after this.

One nice little bit of Pailando right there. And also, guys, with them, we'll update to him to stop cut. Lo 2 p.m. Kasem 3 p.m. 2 p.m. Emi update lo French news. And lo 3 p.m. Emi update lo English news. More them, we'll update. You make at full bulletin lo afternoon lo TPF Blumi. After lo full bulletin lo Bislama. News premium malo 7 o'clock. So after all that, by got the French and English full bulletin news law night too. So stay tuned for that and tune in to TPF channel, lo TV Blue, lo that exact time. Lo boys have a follow up all updates bulletin blue news premium with them English and French team blue news team with them FBDC. Now this for time. Enjoy this for number Sebastian Cartel Vanum, Ino Macarel coming up right now.

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You just have enjoyed one nice phone number from Katy Perry unconditionally. And this time around, traffic beam to ME1. Good for the traffic speed right now from say little places to me tracker everywhere. All track beam to all stop every place. You may local manually walk out for some time while you avoid them local track, globally stuck low traffic bike. And for those who will stop inside the track, with them just for sun. Talim lo driver no mo se trame ke kote ya kone yumi aram kote lo ya kone small time from se full day tete yumi hot lo sign all kind something asima pa make you laugh if okotem se you stuck lo traffic and pa ino sabe make you stable one bad mood to display evening. So anyways, she doesn't mind coming up your way from Shambol. You enjoy.

Yes, good afternoon, Luba. Again, we're blessed up. Listen, Igamlem. I'm doing a mass finishing day without to start up my theme blame to this for a week. So from Monday, Igamme, you do start talk about all healthy habits, blow one. Yes, healthy habits, blow by him to start building one good lifestyle. So that the afternoon, but you do just tell him no more how no one. A healthy habit, you do must live them to make one good for a lifestyle. So one healthy habit, let me know about being perfect. You start perfect day you want, you start left them up you want. No, I mean, it's just simple as normal everyday living blue. So, I mean about how now you have to make them choice blue every day. One day, yes, one small choice, one day at a time. So, you must choose some more habits by seven, make you feel strong. You know, worry too much. You must happy at all times. And you must feel him that strength that you are energized, that you stop one good lifestyle. Suppose you not got that energy, then what's the point of having a good lifestyle where you don't even look at him, but you're feeling like you stuff what you want? So, a small changes blow everyday living blue is have a. Create a one good for lifestyle tomorrow. So just choose better ones whereby save help him life blue and also by help him life blow other people's really surrounded by you. More than this for theme blue into this for week. Again, enjoy from Paradise 98 FM. Simply the best. A good music is coming up right now.

0: As you stop enjoying a nice selection of music low this afternoon, you took out a few last minutes in the morning, stop low rubbing up this for the number 3 hour, and then you just stop or continue with them last hour blow traffic roof show for this for the week, low next hour onwards. But stay tuned, top of the next hour, you took out update blow which some news premium with the news team inside long favor this year, and you better enjoy this for the number coming up right now. Water into wine, whereby they came to the through low this for the time until 5 p.m.
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1: Paradise 98 FM News with me, Lodian Welin. New flood adoption bill, where he missed up long list, long colon extra, ordinary session, long parliament, hemi want them, protect them, all pickinini, against them fashion, long use some olgata, long old fashion, we no straight, pilia with minister, long youth, justice, more community services, he put him, he want them, long stop and fashion, long pem, more advertising, long adoption, with them pilia, by Kat Vanuatu Adoption Council, more put him all rules, long all adoption agency, more man will he look out them pickinini, long so time. Pilia make himself decision long adoption. Only must think about right long pickinini, give him Chinese long him, long talemau ting long him, who protect them Melanesian culture. Start long independence Vanuatu, in open cut one special law long formal adoption. Supreme Court is stop use more law long UK mo France long make him all adoption. Otaya. Tavia province is stop long final stage long first ground investment. We hemi onem mo lizim hemi tok plong president plong Tavia province Andrew Yawak long official speech plong celebration long Tavia day long central Tana hemi make hemi clear to se people plong Tavia must encourage him mo promote him all partnership plong save open him competition plong business mo regulation plong money president Yawak idalem se hemi fully agree se province must protect them business plong local people pe same time must allow them all foreign investors mo news long region Tonga met service city clerem try time long all main island plong Tonga from El Nino is stop come strong mo all authority is stop work plong giving water mo support long all community Oli talemse El Nino is a vekasem high level long November mo December 2026. Moli impact longe moli save kohet after we even the finish. World Meteorological Organization I won emse El Nino is a ve mekem more try time more flow long all different place long wall. Mo with them news long region I put them end long Paradise 98 FM News.

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0: Good afternoon, good to listen to the Paradise 98 FM. Lo this for afternoon. Welcome to last hour of the Traffic Groove Show right here. In the person top of the hour with them update blow. Bishama News Team to the news team inside long FBTC. And also we have a blessed up listening come lempo into current weather focus all throughout the weekend. Blow into size of one kind weather you just stop expect them lo these days coming tomorrow onwards. So yes, all throughout the weekend, Vanuatu, full Vanuatu by Mr. Expect them cloudy and partly cloudy all throughout the day, low all weekends. Oh yes, throughout the days, low weekend, blimmy will stop coming. But anyways, for this time around, down by the sea, Jaboy coming up your way. We'll continue with them on nice selection music.
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Good afternoon, Wagner. Good listens to Paradise 98 FM. And yes, one nice fella number from Talefa featuring Paradise Roots long this afternoon. And again, thank you to mostly you where you start listening Gamlo every platform for PBTC. 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So yes, thank you to us, and it doesn't mean that any stop end love is if you be continue no more kakasem next week back in where you have a catch up with them all host for Radio Blue inside the studio, but you have TVM on with them all entertainments and all news for me, so don't instead keep on blow stop updated with them if like at all times with them all platforms when we've like that bring him information igam liu. Anyways, this plus song coming up right now, Emoji Lover from Kim Manje, coming up to you where you stop listening up now.

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1: Yes, Don't Wake Me Up from Chris Brown, and also shout out to Gamli, whoever blessed up listening Gamli. I know this day has come to an end, and now you stop make your way, please go to bless by some very relax slam. Either one nakama, low one ba, or one bless pakakai, or you start going straight house, you start going to church, whoever bless you are. Congratulations and shout out to Gamli, we finishing there with the one good mindset and one positive thinking at all times. Anyways, you stop locked in with them evening drive flew with them Paradise 98 FM. I assume to stop continue back with them all nice for a selection of songs.

One nice little local sound right there. And also since the day Malamba Day, Malamba Fiji Day, and yesterday was a Tafia Day. Yes, Tafia Kanaki Day. And low one point of view no more. One thing right here since yesterday. Me look full up young flowly consume alcohol and they be on the road and stop cross the road all about after Mr. Wanda say where the parents are. So suppose where you were, you been like begin blue me go out yesterday more enjoy me M1. Me hope to begin blue me return go back house safe and low on good condition. But for those where you been starting team blue like begin in blue for this fella day by again Malamba Day and Fiji Day blue by Savai go out, check on them because sometimes you me local getaliko but you me take him thinking I say they are safe from Emmy Talem say. And we go start with this friend blame or cousin blame or sister blame, but who knows? One number to bless have make him a time, so check them out before. But you have a go rest or low pillow, blue blue sare my blow gain a buckle strength for the rest of the day. And we want to remind them more since you missed all time to celebrations, there's lots of things happening, and we don't know what's happening around us, yes, around us today. So everyone, remind that we come to you, everyone, by again. Assume to continue with them this full song coming up right now from Ricky Mills. Insane. Enjoy.

0: And just like that, Paradise family, thank you to Master Company Blue with them, Mivla 3 Cypress, Joy with them, Mailey in the studios all throughout every day from Monday till now. Mr. Bleko, you inside the studio back end, but you saw like I say Mivla tomorrow, or not tomorrow, sorry, my bad, it's next week. The same timing, same frequency, spell shows, Mivla, block us and we're good for 5 in Paradise 98 FM. And also, stay safe out there, take care of yourself. Nice weekend in advance. Good night one time in advance. And Meili is out.
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Papa or Mama, you serve a pigin in Iblio istab where? Give him time blow you. Talk with them all keta must serve who ya only stop with them. Care along all pigin in Iblio you. You must have a web less only stop more wet time only kasem house. Give him time blow you lo pigin in Iblio. Long hemi give him time long hem long you. 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
1: 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You got 18 long Hiduyani Vocational Center skills, more 22 long Fidim Poso Vocational Training Center. 10% plongol accident long Tringmo Trivi record long IAM 2025. Acting Commander Travik James Pila. Italemod long FBDC News, Tringmo Drive, Hemi 1 Series Ovens. Mr. Pila italemse percentagia. Emi hai moikat full up manista pribidim ovensia. We fine plong him I 50,000 vatu. New flood adoption bill we hemi stab long list plong kolong extraordinary session plong parliament. Hemi want them protect them all pikinin ya ken sem fashion plong yusum all get along all fashion we no straight. Pilia we minister plong youth, justice, mo community services I putum. I want them plong stop em fashion plong pem mo advertise em plong adoption. With Empilia by Gat Vanuatu Adoption Council, Mobutumol Rules, Plongol Adoption Agency, Mol Man will you look out and Piccinini, Plong So Time. Mo news outside lo country, whole leader, Plong Pacific is stop Talemout Wari, Plong Olgeda, Long How, Long Oli stop talk about climate finance, time only look any results, Long Wanem, Oli Wandem look, Monidim, Long Precop 31, meeting Long Fiji, Motuvalu. All leader, I discuss them how all is have make them climate finance. I got them straight all community will I need them big one. Climate change minister long Australia, Chris Bowen. I tell them the success long Vatuya. Hemi one priority. Ma update long weather. Small cloud long all get the island with them small rain long some part long all northern island. Light more moderate fresh east north easterly wind. Hemi blow long south while east south easterly wind. Hemi blow long all Narafla part long country. Temperature blong. Today night by hemi stab long 21 degrees Celsius. Long south custom 24 degree long north. Weather blong tomorrow small cloud long olgeda island blong country. More with them news long weather he put him ends long Paradise 98 FM News. Weather me, Lodian Willin. You pass him on good flow weekend. Stay safe. More good night.

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0: Suppose picking a nip long you a week, you got fever or you got pain long knee, ankle mo elbow, throat is sore, or joint only sore up or sore, mono save workout good, chest is sore, you must look out. 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

reflecting on those past days. I thought you didn't know where my last name, but that changed. 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And every once in a while, I start texting, write a paragraph, but then I delete the message. 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Used to

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Turn it up and feel the vibes. 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You're Locked On Paradise, 98 FM.

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0: 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Come on, let's
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0: Yeah, what you know about that, homie? That's the new Sierra. That's the new Sierra.
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2: 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It's weekend mode on Paradise 98 FM.